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I'm up in the party, I'm glad that I got you, and it's alright. You got you a partner and cut a

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1: He's letting all the ladies know what guys talk about. You know, the finer things in life.